Hong Kong's five-year plan is announced. We will forge a blissful, vibrant, and innovative northern metropolis based on one town, five elements development concept. The three university towns drive technology, industry, and talent development. Speed up the He Tao Shenzhen Hong Kong Science and Technology Innovation Cooperation Zone development. Enact the Northern Metropolis Development Ordinance to streamline control and expedite railway and road projects. Hong Kong's five-year plan is announced. We will develop a high-end R&D, advanced manufacturing, and modern services industry chain in the Greater Bay Area. Develop cross-boundary railway projects and the interconnectivity of computing infrastructure. Promote the mutual recognition of qualifications. Facilitate cross-boundary flow of factors. Enhance talent cultivation and exchanges. And cross-boundary health and elderly services. Deepen regional cooperation with mainland cities. Closely involve in the Belt and Road Initiative.

0: Lovely. That's Dan and Shay and Justin Bieber, 10,000 hours. Someone sent me, a message about this kind of optional introverted travels. It's a very good idea, even though Hong Kong kind of a formal, you know, kind of like formal introvert travel agency like Sweden's, but it can still deliver some kind of, you know, something functionally similar, like, you know, quiet, low social pressure travel experiences that actually respect personal space, which is a great idea. The only difference is that we cannot have a dedicated agency model like Sweden, but we can have something like, you know, self-guided, introvert-friendly spots that serve the same purpose. We can, you know, direct them to those spots and give them some kind of optional no social interaction, so they can enjoy nature. Because we have, like, I think 40% of Hong Kong's land is actually country parks, I think. And also got our outlying islands, but actually some of them are actually quite busy. But some of them, like Ping Chau, they are, you know, those islands are actually quite quiet. So they can actually serve as natural introvert retreats, you know, and places this friend said, you can go to Tap Moon, the Grass Island, you can go to Dai Tan in Sai Kung, Hoi Ha also in Sai Kung. You know, basically give them, you know, directions to go to these, seek out these quiet, places in the outlying islands and places in the new territories and also urban sanctuaries, you know. So yeah, that's a really good idea, you know. We can be, friendly as a tourist destination, also be solo friendly for people who want this kind of tourism destinations and services too.
1: All the times that you rain on my parade, and all the clubs you get in using my name. You think you broke my heart, oh girl, for goodness sake. You think I'm crying on my own, well I ain't.

0: Mosquitoes can transmit many different infections. Even if you may not have symptoms when infected, if the virus is present in the blood, a second bite can spread it to others. 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Remember to see a doctor if you feel unwell. 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Guard against mosquito bites.
1: Hong Kong's first five-year plan and the 2026 policy address have been announced.
2: The five-year plan is a blueprint for development, proactively aligning with the national 15th five-year plan. The policy address is an annual implementation roadmap outlining key measures for each year.
1: Hong Kong will boost its international advantages, expedite development of the northern metropolis, and improve people's livelihood.
2: A strategic vision for a bright new era, driving reform and boosting development, unleashing opportunities, and enhancing livelihood.

0: Oh, it breaks my heart. Put a shiver on your skin. Do your hair in the car. If nothing lasts forever, babe, and can we make a start?
1: Mumford and Sons there from Prizefighter. That's their latest album released last year in October. Track number 2 on that, Rubber Band Man featuring Hozier. This one, Joy Oladokun. Oladokun. I hope I got that right.

Power Set, a band from Ohio in the United States, with Halo. Voila is the name of the band. Frozen Lake is part of the new album, The Wilt to Live, Part 1. Good afternoon indeed. I hope you're awake by now. If you're not, this ought to do it too. 19 minutes past 1 is the current time.

from the album California, released in 2016, Blink-182 with Last Train Home. Going back to that, the noughties and the teens, punk rock, teenage rebellion vibe, Somewhere in Neverland was All Time Low.

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For the final time today, for the final time this week, quick look from me, yours truly, Jeff Chung, as I get dressed up as Freddy the Weatherman. Quick look at the weather forecast for this afternoon and tonight. Ladies and gentlemen, friends and fans, non-binary friends, it'll be mainly cloudy with a few showers, with a few sunny intervals coming up in the afternoon. There will be moderate easterly winds coming up. Looking ahead, still showery tomorrow. Winds freshening from the north at night, and it will be slightly cooler in the morning in the following couple of days. The minimum temperature falling to around 24 Celsius in the next few days. It'll become fine and dry midweek next week. At the observatory, the UV index is at 4, which is moderate. The temperature is 29 Celsius and the relative humidity at 72%. Set the sky, Taylor Acorn with Reminisce on Radio 3.

Floor from Hood River, Oregon in the United States with Hold On There. This one's a classic. You should know this one. If you don't, you've been living under a rock. Blink 182 with his trademark nasally voice. I miss you.

formed in Poway, California in 1992. Still going strong. And RTHK Radio 3. Quarter to 3 is the current time. Coming up after my program, Sports Break, with Carlos Escueda and Pete Laverick for the final episode of Sports Break. For all that, though, we've got a few more songs coming up. The Cab, Angel with a Shotgun, a classic, is what you're listening to now. Got one more of Blink-182 song coming up, and then Avril Lavigne and Youngblood. We'll be wrapping things up with Shy Martin.

This one when Blake 182 came back together. Mark Hoppus, Tom DeLonge, Travis Barker. Released in 2023 from the album of the same name, One More Time, by Blink 182. Penultimate song for the show today, then. Avril Lavigne featuring Youngblood with I'm a Mess. You'll be joined by Carlos Escueta and Pete Laverick for Sports Break right after the news at 3.

David Bowie. With the closing track from the album, Ziggy Stardust and the Spiders from Mars. The track that kind of details Ziggy as an old, failed rocker. Blessed David Bowie was so creative. I like the lyrics with the bit with about the cigarettes. It's sort of like Baudelaire. All French poetry, isn't it? When they headed to Canada, 1999 was the year. This is Trance Gold Delirium featuring Grammy winner Sarah McLachlan and Silence.

Pistols, pretty major, an absolute punk classic. Just a few more minutes left of this edition of Simon's Roll Gold. Keeping it 80s and rocking it out with Saxon as they cover Christopher Cross. Yeah, that Christopher Cross. A Ride Like the Wind.

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11:37, currently it's 28 degrees and relative humidity is at 82%. 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

开始今晚最后一小时。Dennis Weekend Blends, starting off this last hour of Dennis Weekend Blends. We have Eve, 雅依良。Forever Young. Welcome back. It is officially Sunday, October 4th, 2026.

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0: RTHK, the news at 6 with Sean Kennedy. Tourism Minister Rosanna Law says she's confident that Hong Kong will welcome more than 53 million visitors this year. Speaking on a television program, she said the city's 277,000 arrivals from the mainland for National Day alone already topped pre-pandemic levels, but she warned that challenges remain.
1: There may not be as many flights. Even when flights resumed normal, the oil prices have kept airfares high. This will impact particularly short-haul visitors, such as those from Southeast Asia, their willingness to spend and to visit Hong Kong.
0: Police say they've dismantled

0: RTHK, it's 8 o'clock. This is Weekend AM with Tony Savine. Tourism Minister Rosanna Law is confident that Hong Kong will welcome more than 53 million visitors this year. Speaking on a television program, Law said that about 277,000 arrivals from the mainland for National Day alone is already more than pre-pandemic figures. But she noted that challenges remain due to the global situation.
1: There may not be as many flights. Even when flights resumed normal, the oil prices have kept airfares high. This will impact particularly short-haul visitors, such as those from Southeast Asia, their willingness to spend and to visit Hong Kong.
0: Police say they have dismantled a burglary syndicate, arresting five men and one woman, allegedly linked to 25 robberies across multiple districts. The total amount involved is estimated to be more than $3.6 million. Ng Si-hin, acting chief inspector of the